0: Marketplace is supported by Odoo.com, offering integrated programs for sales, customer relationship management, inventory, and other business operations designed to work together as a customizable software suite. Odoo, all your business on one platform.
1: This final note on the way out today, in which one hates to add to our mutual concerns about higher prices and what it's going to mean for the economy. Clearly, though, researchers at Deutsche Bank have no such qualms. They published a paper this week pointing out that the really strong El Nino we're expected to get this year is going to be, and this is a quote, a multidimensional supply shock. It's going to affect agriculture and shipping, hydroelectric power, too, because some areas are going to get less rain. A strong El Nino, Deutsche Bank writes, would be another negative supply shock when the global economy has limited room to absorb one. Which is great. Just great. Jordan Manji, Vinil Maharaj, Janet Wynn, Olga Oxman, and Virginia K. Smith are the digital team. I'm Kai Rizdal. We will see you tomorrow, everybody.

an angel is there, bringing back love. If I must die, let it bring hope.

Tierna, más tierna.

chemicals and surgery. The forced vision of sanctity. Don't say a prayer for me. I'll take my back.

Just sees, just sees, just sees, just sees, just sees, just sees, just sees, just sees, just sees, just sees, just sees, just sees, just sees, just sees, just sees, just sees, just sees, just sees, just sees, just sees, just sees, just sees, just sees, just sees, just sees, just sees, just sees, just sees, just sees, just sees, just sees, just sees, just sees, just sees, just sees, just sees, just sees, just sees, just sees, just sees, just sees, just sees, just sees, just sees, just sees, just sees, just sees, just sees, just sees, just sees, just sees, just sees, just sees, just sees, just sees, just sees, just sees, just sees, just sees, just sees, just sees, just sees, just sees, just sees, just sees, just sees, just sees, just sees, just sees, just sees, just sees, just sees, just sees, just sees, just sees, just sees, just sees, just sees, just sees, just sees, just sees, just sees, just sees, just sees, just sees, just sees, just sees, just sees, just sees, just sees, just sees, just sees, just sees, just sees, just

to 6 a.m., we may broadcast material that could be considered offensive by some members of our audience. Listener discretion is advised.

will not harm you. What to fight and what to report. Build relations within your society merely to survive and equally to prosper. Step back to step forward. Hold tight or let go. The decisions to make in instances without choice. Your own emotions.

0: The great Brazilian singer Caetano Veloso performing here in New York years ago. This is Democracy Now!, democracynow.org. I'm Amy Goodman. The U.S. is continuing to bomb Iran for an 11th straight day. On Tuesday, Defense Secretary Pete Hegseth revealed the cost of war in Iran has soared to over $37 billion, an increase of nearly $8 billion since the last public estimate. Hegseth is now seeking $80 billion more dollars from Congress, including $67 billion for the war in Iran. Anti-war activists repeatedly disrupted Hegseth during his appearance before the Senate Appropriations Committee Tuesday.
1: The supplemental funding request is not a substitute for the president's full $1.5 trillion base budget request. $1.5 trillion.
2: Mr. Secretary, please suspend until order is restored in the hearing room.
0: That was Maine Senator Susan Collins, who presided over the hearing. During the hearing, senators grilled Defense Secretary Hegseth over the state of the war. This is Democratic Senator Kirsten Gillibrand from New York.
3: Secretary Hegseth, you're requesting billions of dollars in supplemental funding for a war that you said would last

0: Legislation recently introduced in Canada aims to address decades of poor water quality on First Nations reserves. But it faces intense criticism from Indigenous leaders who argue it's a reiteration of previous failed water bills. We'll hear how First Nations are grappling with unsafe drinking water on the next Native America Calling.
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What are these words you speak? What is it that you really seek? Your sun-drenched desert waits for you.

And there we have it. Abdullah Ibrahim. I am Mark Weber. I will be back next Wednesday. The next voice you hear will be Leah. And taking you through the afternoon with Afternoon Freeform. We'll go out with some more Abdullah Ibrahim solo piano from his record Solotude from 2021.

0: Thank you.
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0: 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Yeah. What's the arrangement? I'm trying to voice the agent. Me the shocking vibe studio. I feel the bass from the basement. But I'm stuck in the yard, counting spliff tails upon the pavement.
1: How many spliff tails did you do?
0: Like one spliff, two spliff, three spliff, four
1: spliff tails.
0: On the windowsill, my cone, six spliff,
1: spliff tails.
0: Now the time getting late, I'm tripping on the drinks in the crate. Just about to walk through the gate, me can't concentrate.
2: Hey, can you concentrate? 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
1: What you been through today?
2: Uncle, uncle, uncle!
3: Aye, aye, aye!
2: Uncle, uncle, uncle!
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1: 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Coming up at 6, it's Marketplace from American Public Media, which you can